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0: Yeah.
18: You got purple. $150.
0: Nice. That'll work.
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3: Once again, I was hoping you'd sing it. 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
3: Yeah, it is correct. 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
1: It's a big job just getting by with 9 kids and a wife. 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

0: What time zone am I on? What country am I in?
1: It doesn't matter. It's 5 o'clock somewhere.
0: It's always on 5 in Margaritaville, come to think of it.
1: Yeah, I heard that.
0: You've been there, haven't you?
1: Yes, sir.
0: I've seen your boat there.
1: I've been to Margaritaville a few times.
0: All right. Well, that's good.
1: Stumble my way back.
0: Okay. Well, we just want to make sure you can keep it between the navigational beacons.
1: Between the buoys. I got it.
0: All right. Well, it's 5 o'clock. Let's go somewhere.
1: I'm ready. Crank it up.
0: Let's get out of here.
1: I'm gone.
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2: This is Luis.
1: Hey, Luis, you're back again.
2: I'm trying to redeem myself.
1: Which direction does the sun rise from?
2: I believe it's the east.
1: It is indeed the east. Which animal is known as man's best friend?
2: The dog.
1: What is the center of our solar system?
2: It's the sun.
1: What structure was built to keep out the northern invaders in ancient China?
2: The Great Wall of China.
1: Which country is shaped like a boot?
2: Let's try Italy.
1: Which country is famous for sushi?
2: Japan.
1: Who lives in a pineapple under the sea?
2: That's SpongeBob SquarePants.
1: Once again, I was hoping you'd sing it. Which animal is known as the king of the jungle?
2: I think I got this one. It's the lion.
1: It is the lion. And finally, what shape is a penny?
2: Round.
1: Yeah, it is correct. You got 150 bucks.
2: Nice. That'll work.
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2: The Great Wall of China.
1: Which country is shaped like a boot?
2: Let's try Italy.
1: Which country is famous for sushi?
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2: That's SpongeBob SquarePants.
1: Once again, I was hoping you'd sing it. Which animal is known as the king of the jungle?
2: 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It's the lion.
1: It is the lion. And finally, what shape is a penny?
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1: Yeah, it is correct. 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
2: Nice. 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
2: This is Luis.
1: Hey, Luis, you're back again.
2: I'm trying to redeem myself.
1: Which direction does the sun rise from?
2: I believe it's the east.
1: It is indeed the east. 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
1: What is the center of our solar system?
2: It's the sun.
1: What structure was built to keep out the northern invaders in ancient China?
2: The Great Wall of China.
1: Which country is shaped like a boot?
2: Let's try Italy.
1: Which country is famous for sushi?
2: Japan.
1: Who lives in a pineapple under the sea?
2: That's SpongeBob SquarePants.
1: Once again, I was hoping you'd sing it. Which animal is known as the king of the jungle?
2: 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It's the lion.
1: It is the lion. And finally, what shape is a penny?
2: Round.
1: Yeah, it is correct.
2: Yeah.
1: You got purple. $150.
2: Nice. That'll work.
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0: heart of mine. 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
2: I'm trying to redeem myself.
1: Which direction does the sun rise from?
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1: It is indeed the east. 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
1: What is the center of our solar system?
2: It's the sun.
1: What structure was built to keep out the northern invaders in ancient China?
2: The Great Wall of China.
1: Which country is shaped like a boot?
2: Let's try Italy.
1: Which country is famous for sushi?
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1: Once again, I was hoping you'd sing it. 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
1: 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And finally, what shape is a penny?
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1: You got 150 bucks.
2: Nice, that'll work.
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2: Stevens, Louisiana Republican Senator Bill Cassidy is out, beaten in Saturday's primary by Julia Ludlow and John Fleming. They advance to a runoff, Cassidy saying he has no regrets.
3: I've had the privilege of representing the state of Louisiana for 12 years. 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You don't whine. You don't claim.
4: 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My name is Joey Hernandez. 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We have a special guest joining us today, and of course, as we get close to summer vacation and also those summer plans, what will the kiddos be doing this summer? Well, have no fear. We are excited to welcome Enrique Garcia with us today from the Boost Network. How's it going, sir? How you doing?
5: Hello, Joey. Good morning. It's great to be here.
4: Yeah, Matt, and this is an exciting time because we look forward to it. I know when May happens, I know we're going to be talking with you and getting kiddos ready for summer.
5: Yeah. I mean, it's May. It's almost time for summer. Everybody's like, now Mother's Day is over. Everybody's kind of gonna get used to the hang of it. Kids are doing finals, so it's like we're reaching that time where the summer camps are like the next thing to worry about.
4: Well, we're excited, and of course, Enrique, go ahead and tell us a little bit about what you do with the Boost Network, and give people that don't know, just let's get them familiar about the Boost Network.
5: Absolutely. So Boost Network is a product of the United Way of El Paso County and the Paso Norte Health Foundation, a Healthy Kids Initiative, which aims to support health and different components of the overarching health of youth through after-school programs and summer camps. So what we do at Boost is support the nonprofits that work in the after-school setting through training and opportunities to connect and collaboration, networking, you name it, right? I mean, it's a whole supportive system. But part of what we do during the summer is create this one-stop shop. So we gather the information from our members, which we have members, meaning the organizations and the nonprofits, gather their summer camp information to create this online resource through our website that the community can just easily access and find the different opportunities that exist throughout the region.
4: You know, and one of the things that I've enjoyed over the years of our many conversations about the Boost Network is the bilingual aspect. The fact that it's reaching out to families that, you know, both Spanish and English, and not only covering Las Cruces, but you guys have extensive coverage, not just here in Doñana County.
5: Yeah. I mean, through our partners, I mean, this is how we are able to support and cover like the extensive area, right? I mean, we have Southern New Mexico. We have programs in Doña Ana and Luna and Otero counties, and we have some supports in throughout El Paso, of course, and also south the border in Juarez. So we have members all over the kind of the region for, because you know, right? I mean, the families tend to kind of like, oh, kids are out of school, like go to grandma's at Juarez, or yeah, something like that. There are opportunities out there also for the kids to enjoy what they are like anywhere they are at in our region.
4: And I think that's one thing that's great. So, I mean, we have many families, many parents that commute, whether that's from El Paso to Cruces or it's Cruces to El Paso. So whether they're looking for something for the children, it could be if they work here in Cruces, if they're looking for something here in Southern New Mexico, they can find something that's tailored to them and kind of what they have going on during the summer.
5: Right. So for us to use those navigation pieces, I mean, we created also within this online resource, we created a map. So that eases also on the community or the parents that are looking for a specific camp. Maybe find whatever's closest to your commute to work, your commute to home, what is more accessible price-wise on during the dates. The schedule times, like if it's better, like something that starts earlier in the morning or something that is just for the afternoon. So there's like a wide variety of things. And I mean, this is like, we're allowed to have this extensive array because of our members. Like, I mean, we have organizations that have presence in Alamogordo and like in Envado and Solon Park and some of the areas that like often are neglected because we just the opportunities are lacking. So part of what we do is trying to kind of support those communities that don't have these opportunities also.
1: TheBoostNetwork.org is the website for parents to visit. And one of the things, Enrique, I got to say that over the years is how much the Boost Network has grown. Just seeing how much it continues to grow from our conversation last year to now. There's been so much, the expansion for the Boost Network and just how people can interact. And it's become really a one-stop shop for parents, especially as we get to summertime.
5: Yeah, I mean, this is like, and thanks to outlets like this, and thank you for providing this opportunity. We're able to grow. I mean, our members are able to trust us as a resource, and our community is trying to kind of like also like look into Boost as a go-to outlet for after school and summer camps. Yeah, we have more than 100 members, and we have like all over the region. And we also have are always kind of updating this resource page. So if something doesn't really exist right now, please look throughout, like before summer starts. Like this will continue to receive information and post it on our website. This is an ever-growing list. So any organizations that wants to be a part of the resource page, that want to leverage our promotion outlets to be part of this and create a little bit of more of a wide offering for summer camps, they're more than we're more than happy to like get them connected with us. And then obviously for parents, I mean, this is the like save you the Googling and the constant kind of like calling and everything, like all the information you need, it's right here. Dates, how to contact, how to enroll, the age ranges, the schedules, the type of activities. I mean, everything is here already for you.
1: It makes it so easy for people. Again, theboostnetwork.org is the website. Visit it today. And of course, this is the perfect time. I know with public schools here in Las Cruces, we're getting down to the final weeks before they wrap up the school year. So this would be the perfect opportunity to start making those plans for the kiddos for the summer.
5: Right. I mean, this is perfect timing that like there's some slots still available. Like some of these organizations have a handful of slots probably available. And as we approach closer to the summer beginning, this is probably lesser and lesser opportunities that you'll find. But there's many, many different opportunities. I mean, and targeting to different approaches, right? Like everybody thinks about summer camps kind of like being so like sport heavy or like just like camping inside heavy kind of deal. But no, there's music, there's art, there's a little bit like there's cooking classes, there's like things with the zoo, and like there's so many things out there for the kids to enjoy and learn from those activities as well.
1: And I ask this question every year, and as the list expands, how can other organizations get involved? I know if there's somebody that's looking at this, and you know, whether it's a certain camp that is going to be launching or something, how can they get connected with the Boost Network to kind of be a part of that? So that way, in a sense, it helps them get the word out about what they have going on.
5: Right. And in addition to these promotions, Joey, we also support the nonprofits and the camp providers, the after-school program providers, with training opportunities throughout the year. So they can, like, this is also something that we also kind of, like, we are really proud about, that, like, the camps and the organizations that are on our website work with us throughout the year, and then they get trained to work better with kids and in some like mental health aspects and some anxiety kind of like controls. So there are organizations that are constantly getting trained, and we have some faith that they're a trusted resource and a safe space for your kids. So anybody that wants to be a part of Boost, if they're a nonprofit and they have like summer camps and are like giving if it's through a school, we're more than happy to welcome them. They can just go to our website. There's a contact page. But they can also reach out to us at boost@unitedwayelpaso.org. And then we can make a connection there, here and there. And then, like, this page will also kind of, like, help you just connect with us easier. So if you want to promote your camp, it's just a matter of connecting.

0: searching, it becomes an easy place to access everything. And of course, all this comes together. Talk about some of the different foundations that come together to help bring the Boost Network together.
1: Right. So, like, the support system that we have is the Paso Norte Health Foundation that has heavy investment in this after-school initiative. But we also, like myself, I am employed by the United Way of El Paso, who also leverages so many resources from the organization to expand and to coordinate this effort a little better. Those are the main kind of like organizations that are behind Boost, but we're heavily supported by the nonprofit community. So there's organizations that makes us strong, because we internally, like, Boost doesn't have any programs. We work with the people that do. So it's essentially just promoting everybody else's.
0: Yeah.
1: And we're stronger. We're stronger together. This is a little cliche, right? But yeah. The more organizations and the more people that like get in, involved with Boost, the stronger Boost is together, and the stronger supports that we can give him. Because like we are like a nonprofit community, and then like an after school community that it's embraces one another. So we try to support one another.
0: You know, and one of the things I mentioned at the start of this is, of course, the bilingual aspect, carrying the message from English to Spanish. Talk about how important that is, especially for those families that have a predominantly Spanish-speaking household.
1: Absolutely. So our region, we're, like you said, we're predominantly Hispanic. We have probably like 80%+ of our community speak Spanish as a primary language. Everything that we do over here, we get it's translated into both languages. Just to like that language barrier not to be non-existent in mm-hmm. our meetings and our networking and kind of like the trainings that we do. But it's also like easier for the people to navigate. Like our website is also created in Spanish. So if English is not your predominant language, you can just easily just use a toggle to switch to Spanish, and then you'll find everything in Spanish already ready for you. About camps, that might be a little tricky, because I cannot say like the actual activities will be rendered in Spanish, right? Mm-hmm. But knowing our community, knowing how we work together, I'm pretty sure there's somebody like Spanish speaking that they can support your kid if English is not their primary language.
0: And I know you mentioned earlier, I mean, I'm fascinated that you said all the way to Luna County. I mean, that's, we're talking folks in Deming, the fact that the Boost Network right. is all the way out to that, and just the expansion that we've seen. And like I mentioned many times that we've talked, just to see this thing continue to grow, the Boost Network, and just how many people and how many organizations are getting involved year after year.
1: Yeah. I mean, it's something that it's really nice to see, right? And I mean, sometimes it's that even the universities are like currently the locomotives are hosting summer camps, and like some of those, the Paso Reiners are doing summer camps. And as we learn about these opportunities, we reach out to them to say, hey, this is something that it could be on our website that can support you too. But our biggest like support system is to try to get those nonprofits that have empty spaces, and then they have like our wives, our big brothers, big sisters, our boys and girls clubs in our entire region. I mean, that have like the slots available already, and that they have like proven in years of working with kids already. So this is it's a lot of trust that we have in our partners and our members that like I was sharing with you, Joey. I think a parent can just come and have some degree of certainty that the camps that we are promoting have high degrees of quality, and the kids will be learning, will be having fun, will be getting their interest met, because like the variety that exists. So it will be, there's a little something for everybody at every single age stage of life and at every single interest.
0: And of course, the boostnetwork.org is the website. 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We're just a couple of weeks away from the end of another school year, and summer vacation and summer plans will be there. The boostnetwork.org is the website. Enrique, if they have any other questions for those that are listening or watching us today, how can they get in contact with the Boost Network?
1: Yeah, I mean, our website is probably our primary outlet right now. That it's there's a contact kind of like toggle, like a menu that will get us really in touch with us really easy. But if anybody has any specific questions, then we're more than happy

0: entertain answering some calls or some emails. Our email is boost@unitedwayelpaso.org, and our phone number is 915-533-2434. And then somebody here at the office can just like connect you with our team of two that is small and mighty. But either one of us could just answer any questions. I want to say, Joey, the research page can be a little overwhelming because of the wider and extensive kind of offering that exists. So we created some like filters to allow the parents search a little better, right? So we have like the all resource that has more than 50 camps more right now. I haven't even counted, to be honest with you. But you can filter through like New Mexico or El Paso and then filter to age ranges and then activities. So it's easier for the parents to find exactly what they want instead of like having to be scrolling down and looking at the different options that exist, which is fine. I mean, that like they can learn about the different opportunities. Just don't want to be like an overwhelming thing that we're trying to ease the navigation instead of being like a burden, right? So we try to make it as easy as possible for the user end.
1: Excellent. Of course, again, that website, theboostnetwork.org, visit it today. And of course, there's so many great resources for you to learn about. And as far as what the Boost Network is all about, visit them today. Again, that website, theboostnetwork.org. Enrique, I always look forward to these conversations. And I know it means that it's the start possibly for a busy summer for you and everybody at the Boost Network.
0: Absolutely. I mean, it's our prime time, right? And I mean, for research just also kind of like shows this is what when kids tend to engage in like behaviors that we don't want to. It's the time that spend more time unsupervised because they're out of school already. So it's really important for the parents to start thinking about the summer camp options and the summer opportunities that exist. But yeah, it's busy time and we love it. We love it. It's just one of those like times. Blocks of the year that we know that's going to be like a little hectic, but at the same time, this is what keeps us going.
1: That is amazing. Well, we thank you so much for taking time and joining us today. Again, that website, theboostnetwork.org, visit them today. And of course, on our websites, we will make sure to share that information as well. So that way, parents can start looking into the Boost Network and making those plans for the summer. Again, Enrique, thank you so much for joining us and being on the show today. We appreciate it.
0: Absolutely. Thank you, Jerry. Thank you for the opportunity. And hopefully we entertain any calls, like have them reach out to us through and use our website as a resource.
1: We'll make sure to reach out. They'll reach out to you and with any questions, and they know that you're always there. 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

0: And, you know, the weekend overall, pretty interesting. Preakness yesterday. I haven't checked out the sports stuff to see who won yet, but I did see the Gina Carino and Ronda Rousey fight last night on Netflix. I almost blinked my eyes and missed it. Holy cow. Ronda just... Well, I'm not going to give anything away, but let's just say that I don't think I've seen an arm quite bend like that before. It's pretty dramatic, and it was a quick one. Actually kind of reminded me of those early Tyson fights. You know, it's like, oh, you blink or you go to the bathroom and you miss it. Oh, if you went to the bathroom, you missed it. Yeah, it was pretty much like that. But still, pretty cool. And both of the ladies looking really, really, really good. Anyway, I digress. Going off a little bit. I think I have too much coffee already. Is 3 cups too much in 1 hour? I'll deal with that later. Friends, we got more on the way from the Oak Ridge Boys and Clay Walker. It's KGRT Kickback Country Sunday.
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KGRT, Kickback Country, Sunday morning, Mr. Dan Seals, and a bop. Well, you know, it's a good thing to do every once in a while. My friends, you guys know about the Library of Congress, right? Well, every once in a while, they like to induct certain albums that they think should be preserved, you know. They're inducting some new music into the National Recording Registry for Preservation. And it looks like Taylor Swift's 2014 album 1989 is among the 2026 class, with songs like Style and Shake It Off. You know, you got to love that one. Beyonce's song Single Ladies Put a Ring on It will also be inducted. Some Chaka Khan in there. Recording of Prince's I Feel For You is going to be in there. Reba McEntire also getting some songs into the registry, which is pretty cool. Weezer, Ray Charles, got to love me some Ray Charles, and they're also among the 25 selected for preservation. Now, the registry chooses recordings that are culturally, historically, and aesthetically significant, and they've got some really, really good songs on there. I'm just glad that they are preserving those songs because, you know, part of history right there, part of the culture. When you talk about pop culture, like their music, for me, is the pinnacle of what that is. So someday, somewhere in the future, somebody's going to be doing some research and find out that a lot of people just really like to shake it off. Shake it off. It's going to happen.

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Devil went down to Georgia. He was looking for a soul to steal. He was in a bind because he was way behind and he was willing to make a deal. When he came across this young man sawing on a fiddle and playing it hot, and the devil jumped up on a hickory stump and said, "Boy, let me tell you what. I guess you didn't know it, but I'm a fiddle player too. And if you'd care to take a dare, I'll make a bet with you. Now, you played pretty good fiddle, boy, but give the devil his due. 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

KGRT Kickback Country Sunday morning. Let's head down to Dumas Walker. Yeah, sounds like it'd be a whole lot of fun. Just after 8 o'clock, friends, Billy Dean, Brad Paisley, and more on the way right now. A little something more from King George. This is Amarillo by Morning.

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1: Which country is famous for sushi?
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1: 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And finally, what shape is a penny?
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1: You got $150.
2: Nice, that'll work.
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KGRT Kickback Country, Sunday morning, Brad Paisley, and I'm gonna miss her. Hey, don't forget KGRT Minute to Win It tomorrow morning in the 8 o'clock hour. We'll get someone on the line, see if they can answer 9 questions in 1 minute to win some cash. Tomorrow.

KGRT, Kickback Country, Sunday morning. That's another one of those songs that brought me back, you know, every once in a while because, man, those harmonies. Gotta love those Blackhawk harmonies. Crystal Gayle on the way, Mickey Gilley as well. Here's Blake Shelton.

0: KGRT Kickback Country Sunday morning, and Mickey Gilley, Stand By Me. My friends, are you having fun? No, seriously, it's a question right there. Are you having fun? Because there's a new survey of all people by Dave and Buster's that says 48% of people feel like their life is currently lacking in the fun department. Yeah, in fact, I think 77% of people just watch TV in their spare time, you know, not doing much of anything else. 50% of people wish they could do something fun daily or a few times a week. And 12% of people can't even remember the last time that they had a full free day to have fun. I can remember the last time I had a full free day to have fun, and I didn't do it. I guess I had fun. I sat there and watched YouTube videos all day, but yeah, I don't know. For some people, that's considered fun. I enjoy it. So actually, watch a catch up on a couple of movies or something else like that. But yeah, I don't know. What, can you remember the last time you actually went out and had a whole lot of fun? Actually, I think TRC Fest was a lot of fun. That was actually a blast. So that was cool. But yeah, when was the last time that you really had fun? Think about it. When you really, really had some fun.
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I south of Detroit City, pulled in this country kitchen. Try their brand of barbecues, I'd say finger licking. I paid the tab and the lady asked me how'd I like my biscuit. I'll be honest with you, ma'am, it ain't like mama fixed it. Cause where I

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KGRT Kickback Country Sunday morning with Sammy Kershaw. Got Brooks and Dunn coming up in just a little bit. We are just after 9 o'clock. Is Pam Tillis. Maybe, just maybe, it was Memphis.

KGRT Kickback Country Sunday morning, a little boot scootin' boogie. Friends, I know that summer is coming, and of course, maybe some people planning those summer vacations, maybe planning on getting away for a little bit, maybe just a weekend, maybe just a day trip. Well, don't forget that you don't have to miss out on any of your favorites right here at KGRT with the KGRT app. That's right. It's an app. You can download it on your phone. That way you can stream us wherever you are, wherever you might be. You got a phone signal? Yeah, you've got us right there with you. So, in fact, I had a friend of mine. She was camping at Caballo Lake this weekend.

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0: KGRT, Kickback Country, Sunday Morning, Joe Nichols in Broken Heartsville. Randy Travis, Clay Walker on the way. And once again, rest in peace, Mr. David Allen Coe.
1: Well, it was all that I could do.

friend of mine named Steve Goodman wrote that song, and he told me it was the perfect country and western song. I wrote him back a letter, and I told him it was not the perfect country and western song because he hadn't said anything at all about mama, or trains, or trucks, or prison, or getting drunk. Well, he sat down and wrote another verse to the song, and he sent it to me, and after reading it, I realized that my friend had written the perfect country and western song, and I felt obliged to include it on this album. The last verse goes like this here. Well, I was drunk the day my mom got out of prison.

KGRT, Kickback Country, Sunday morning, Clay Walker for you. And friends, let's get into it. Something from Tim McGraw that I believe it was his third number one single from 1995, the first single off All I Want album. Yeah, a little I Like It, I Love It on Your Country 103.9 KGRT.

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0: KGRT Kickback Country Sunday morning and Terry Clark when boy meets girl. It's a classic, classic story. It really is. Unfortunately, you know, when boy decides that she no longer wants to, well, you know, when boy and girl decide that they're no longer wanting to hang out with each other, then it's always a little bit of a contentious thing. And then you argue over which things are yours. And in fact, you might even argue over your Netflix password. Oh, no. No, no, no. I'm not kidding. Newsweek talked to about 33-year-old woman who got divorced and asked her ex's Netflix password in the settlement. It was actually written in, and she gets to keep access to the account indefinitely. So I'm not sure if they're sharing access with that because, you know, you can create profiles in there. Definitely, you know, don't want somebody messing up my algorithm for which movies they suggest. But, yeah, so I'm not too surprised with that. I remember working for Apple, like, goodness, was it been that long already? 10, 12 years ago. And I remember talking to somebody that was actually arguing the Apple account. The account in general was part of a divorce settlement because they had a lot of money invested in that. Music, albums, movies, all that other stuff that you buy with that that's associated with your account. Yeah, so they were actually arguing over that account in the divorce proceedings. So, yeah, first world divorces.
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Right now, let's get into this song. As far as duets go, one of the coolest ones, I think, in my opinion, personally, is Eddie Rabin, Crystal Gale.

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Hank Jr., Dwight Yoakam on the way, and don't forget KGRT Minute to win it, your chance to win some cash. We'll get a whole new person on the line tomorrow, starting at $50, see if they can answer 9 questions.

0: KGRT Kickback Country Sunday morning. Some Leanne Rimes going back in the day with One Way Ticket. Still one of my favorite Leanne Rimes songs. And unfortunately, Leanne has had to postpone some additional performance dates as she has been ordered to remain on vocal rest. That's right. I think in one of her Instagram stories, she gave a little health update and said, after a follow-up with my doctor, she has strongly advised me to take an additional week for vocal rest while I heal from this sickness. So she had this little sickness thing, affected her voice, had to cancel a few shows, so it looks like she's canceling a few more. But some of them have been rescheduled. A couple of them have not been. But she's said that the ones that have been rescheduled, those tickets are still valid. So hopefully she'll be out on the road here soon. And yeah, that way she can get to singing again. Like I said, Leanne Rimes, been around for a while, obviously still very young, and I kind of want to see her perform those old songs the way, you know, as old as she is now, just to see if she's got a little bit more of that experience behind the voice to make those songs sound a little bit, you know, more personal. Like, you know, Blue would be pretty interesting to go ahead and hear that with a mature voice. Or, you know, what was that one from Con Air? Trish Ewert and her did. That one would be really, really good. Personal opinion, mind you.
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KGRT, Kickback Country, Sunday morning, and Chris Young, the man I want to be. We are just after 11 o'clock into our last hour for KGRT, Kickback Country, Sunday morning. How about we get into some Gatlin Brothers? Here's Love of a Lifetime.

0: CRT Kickback Country Sunday morning. Probably my favorite song from Tim McGraw of all time, Where the Green Grass Grows. Good morning, friends. Is it still morning? Well, for now it is. I mean, we got less than an hour, so that still counts. Any case, once again, thanks for hanging out for KGRT Kickback Country Sunday morning. Remember, if you guys want to hear something, something you haven't heard in a while, maybe something that brings back specific memories, go ahead and let me know. 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And yeah, let me know what you'd like to hear for a KGRT Kickback Country Sunday morning.
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KGRT, Kickback Country, Sunday Morning, and Shania Twain, Any Man of Mine. Waylon Jennings, Vince Gill, and more on the way. Right now, Who Needs You, Baby?

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1: Well, I ain't afraid of dying. It's the thought of being dead. 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

0: KGRT, Kickback Country, Sunday morning, and the Judds, why not me? Friends, that just about does it for another KGRT, Kickback Country, Sunday morning. Thanks a lot for hanging out with me. We'll do it all over again. Well, actually, you know what? Next weekend is Memorial Day weekend, so yeah, I'm going to warn you ahead of time, I am taking the weekend off, but not to worry. If you like your kickbacks, we got something pretty cool coming for you next weekend. All weekend long. I'm just saying. If you like to kick it back on Sunday mornings, we're going to have a whole lot of fun next weekend for Memorial Day weekend. So until then, enjoy the rest of your week, friends. I will see you around on your Country 103.9 KGRT.
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1: Once again, I was hoping you'd sing it. Which animal is known as the king of the jungle?
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1: 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And finally, what shape is a penny?
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2: Yeah.
1: You got $150.
2: Nice. That'll work.
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6: KGRT, who am I talking with?
7: This is Luis.
6: Hey, Luis, you're back again.
7: I'm trying to redeem myself.
6: Which direction does the sun rise from?
7: I believe it's the east.
6: It is indeed the east. Which animal is known as man's best friend?
7: The dog.
6: What is the center of our solar system?
7: It's the sun.
6: What structure was built to keep out the northern invaders in ancient China?
7: The Great Wall of China.
6: Which country is shaped like a boot?
7: Let's try Italy.
6: Which country is famous for sushi?
7: Japan.
6: Who lives in a pineapple under the sea?
7: That's SpongeBob SquarePants.
6: Once again, I was hoping you'd sing it. Which animal is known as the king of the jungle?
7: I think I got this one. It's the lion.
6: It is the lion. And finally, what shape is a penny?
7: Round.
6: Yeah, it is correct.
7: Yeah.
6: You got $150.
7: Nice, that'll work.
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1: Prettiest girl I'd ever seen. 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

day, Potts Farm was a place to go. 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
1: 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My name is Fitz. 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I mean, their cowboy hats at the blackjack tables, boots walking through casino lobbies at 2 o'clock in the morning. And somewhere right now, somebody just lost about $20 listening to Ella Langley on a slot machine. We got a big weekend ahead of us. Going to be talking ACM moments, country stars taking over Vegas, behind-the-scenes stories from the CT40 redneck carpet, and as always, all things country. So grab your drink, crank it up loud. Let's make a little noise from the neon capital of the world, because this weekend's countdown is locked, loaded, and just minutes away. But first, we're going to take a look back to last weekend when Luke Combs was sitting tall at number one with Sleepless in a Hotel Room.
8: I can hear

0: doing this from the MGM Grand Garden Arena in Las Vegas. That's last week's number one ACM nominee for Entertainer of the Year, Luke Combs, right there, was sleepless in a hotel room. And I bet you he's been sleepless the past couple of nights right here at the MGM. You got Fitz playing the hits. Can Luke Combs hang at the top spot for another week? Well, we're about to find out. The countdown begins now. Viva Las Vegas! Ah. Yeah, somebody hit that button for me.
1: 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Viva Las Vegas!
2: Number 40!
0: Kicking this whole thing off from Las Vegas is Russell Dickerson with Worth Your While.